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1: My power. 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
1: My book club president says reading is, quote, not a competition. 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

Robinson. You got yourself a hit, boy. It's called Up. You heard it first right here on Radio Free. 102.3 KJLH, man. I like it. Nice, nice. All right, don't forget, coming up at 9 o'clock, yep, we're going to be slowing it down, taking your requests and dedications and all your beautiful love messages. 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All right? 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

0: I just want to say hello, and I just think you're just so nice, Kevin. I called you before, Cody, the lady that said I would clean for you.
1: Oh, thank you, baby. I so appreciate the love. I do. From my
0: heart. And I'm going to keep

Radio Free 102.3 KJLH. That's right, slow jams, back to back, back to back. This is truly my element. I could do this all day. Love, love, slow jams, and ultimate love songs. Just my thing, y'all. I'm telling you. You guys are putting some great songs on my list tonight, too. Appreciate that. Keep it coming. Heading into hour number two. We do it for 2 hours, the 9 o'clock hour and the 10 o'clock hour. And my name is Kevin Nash. I'm standing by, taking your

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Yeah, baby, tonight. Sorry, my time is up, y'all. Gotta go for now. Thank you so very kindly for tuning in every night, Monday through Friday, 7 p.m. until midnight. I'm so grateful and thankful to the Most High God for our relationship for many, many years. I so appreciate that. I'm looking forward to your company every night. Yes, I do. Hey, listen, please keep my name on your prayer list. I need your prayers, and I want you to know that I'm always praying for you. Okay, I appreciate you so very much. That's going to do it for me. Mr. Hugh Fuller's coming up next at 12 o'clock midnight. And I guess I'll see you when I look at you. Good night, everybody. I'm gone.

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0: 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Thank y'all so much for coming out.
1: Nia Allen with I'm In Love. Good morning, Hugh Fuller with your morning inspiration and worship on Radio Free 102.3 KJLH. Your Friday is going to be another scorcher with mostly 90s temperatures expected over the Southland today. It is going to be hot. Please make sure everyone stays well hydrated, okay? Kirk Franklin is up next.
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1: We come to celebrate Jesus. Hallelujah. Hallelujah.

0: and this is our Freedom Friday follow-up show. We're here celebrating the fact that we got through this work week with flying colors. I hope you did. I'm remembering we were going to play a video of mine. You can go to my socials, Dara Tucker B. I am on Instagram, and you can see that video. I don't think it's probably terribly necessary. I think I'd rather hear from you all this morning. Of course, we lost Miss Dolly Parton this week. And she was a favorite of ours. She was a favorite of Black folks is having a fit this week on social media, mourning the loss of Dolly Parton, because she had this quiet way of just letting you know who she was. She was not really, somebody mentioned Miss Rachel, you know, Miss Rachel, the children's
1: shout out to Miss Rachel.
0: I mean, Miss Rachel is really in her way very much like fist in the air. Dolly Parton was not, she didn't go that hard. But there was
1: she went hard enough, though.
0: There was just a sincerity about her. And I don't know, there was just something about her that we as Black folks just connected with. We knew that she was a very, very decent person. And so, like I said, even somebody like James Taylor that I would bring up, he's not necessarily the one who's out there just going hard. But behind the scenes and the way that he moves and the things that he donates to and spends his time with and advocates for, just like Dolly, you know where they are. Bruce Springsteen, too. Bruce Springsteen every once in a while will say something on stage. But behind the scenes, like, they're just doing the right thing. And you see that. So we're celebrating the white folks who are doing the right thing. And they've been, you know, allies in their own way. So we are inviting you to call and be a part of that this morning. We're going to let's revisit with El Nubian. Good morning, El Nubian, and welcome to the front page.
2: Howdy.
0: Hey, El Nubian. El Nubi.
2: Hey, you know what is so crazy about Paul Williams? You know, he was an architect. Architects draw. Mm-hmm. And he could not sit on the same side of the table as his white, the folks that he was doing business with. Mm. So he had to learn how to draw upside down, because he would have to sit on one side of the table, and his white, you know, customers, you know, they sat on the other side of the table. So he had to learn how to draw, you know, with the picture or whatever facing them.
0: Interesting.
2: So drawing upside down is very hard. Mm-hmm. I can do it, but anyway, Stevie brought Frank Sinatra's studio years ago.
0: Really?
2: Yeah. It's over in the Wilshire district. I don't know if he still owns it or not, but he brought
1: Stevie don't get rid of
2: Frank Sinatra's.
1: Stevie don't get rid of nothing.
2: Well, he probably still has it. It's over in the Wilshire area. And Dolly Parton and the person I'm going to name, Willie Nelson, were big supporters of Charlie Pride when he first came on the scene in Nashville. Hmm. They were they went 10 toes down for him, supporting him, you know, getting into the country and Western thing. I've had a chance to smoke a little weed with Willie at one point in time. But

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9: Welcome to the Steve Harvey Morning Show, alive and well. All is good, all is well. We are grateful here on this show, man. Grateful for the sunshine, grateful for the storm, the rains, grateful for just the wake-up call that you gave us this morning so we can see it all. I appreciate everything. I appreciate the way you take me through trials and tribulations and still love me and protect me anyway. Man, God is good. We give you the honor, the glory, and the credit today. Full credit. We didn't wake up on our own. No, sir. That was you, and we appreciate it. We do appreciate the wake-up call. Opportunity given, blessing received, gratitude is now delivered. Ladies and gentlemen, this is that Steve Harvey Morning Show.
12: Yeah, it is.
9: This here show ain't like no other show. Yes, Shirley, right after. Yes.
8: Right, yes. You heard me.

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1: Have you ever been in a hot air balloon at all?
2: I don't want to. No, I've been in the blimp. I don't like it.
1: No. You've been in a blimp?
0: And that was when he was little. That's what we told him it was. We had just tied him to a balloon.
1: Shut up, man. A silver balloon.

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2: 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I'm still putting water in trays. You got 2 hours for this ice get cold, I swear.

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0: Madison Ryan Ward.
1: Daryl Walls.
0: And Sincere. Speakers Anthony Anderson.
1: Pastor Keon and Lady Shawnee Henderson.
0: And Willie Moore Jr. Hosted by

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0: update.
1: Well, tomorrow we're going to be out at Sprouts Farmers Market, and we're inviting you to come out and be a part of it, giving away $100 gift cards this morning on air. We're going to be at the latest, the newest, and the greatest Farmers Market, Sprouts, right at Crenshaw and 85th from 10 to 2. Wear your comfortable shoes because we're going to have some fun in the grocery store. I've already sneaked in. They have it all prepared. They're all so friendly and nice, and I just can't wait for you to meet them if you've yet to get in there. But you may already know them because like 400 people were waiting at the door when they opened last week. But we're going to bring just as many in tomorrow as we shop from 10 to 2. All right, so come on out. Get ready to have some fun. I'm going to have a brand new batch of KJLH t-shirts available for you. I've got tickets to Larry Lala's Comedy Explosion for later on that night. So you can come get your groceries, then come hang out with me later on that night as we do the stiletto strut out there to have some fun with Larry Lala and his crew. G-Thang will be there. Alex Thomas is going to be some fun. So a full day for you on this beautiful Saturday, all right? Making moves in traffic before we give away another gift card. Yeah, another one is coming up. The westbound 10 at Venice Boulevard, the off-ramp is tied up a bit out there. Vermont Avenue on the westbound 90th with a collision in Covina Boulevard from the northbound 57 in Baldwin Park, working through that hazard. So please be careful out there. Coming up in our 9 a.m. hour, he is a friend of the station. He's family. Brandon Lamar, president of the NAACP Pasadena chapter, is going to be joining us to talk about what's going on there in Gary, Indiana. He's had a firsthand experience there. He's back. They've been sending aid. We're going to talk about the March on Washington, Defend the Vote. We're going to tell you what's happening there in Altadena as homes are being rebuilt. And then we're going to get you updated on what you can do for your community, your family. Are you prepared for disasters? And I'm so excited to talk to Brandon about this because his nonprofit Project Passion is doing something to make sure communities of color are prepared. What we've seen so far, we are not. So we've got to get there, all right? Good morning, family. It's a day. Lamar, you're listening to the Steve Harvey Morning Show on Radio Free, 102.3 KJLH.
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9 a.m. hour. It is Friday. That means a big weekend ahead of us. Our very special guest in studio this morning talking all things with us, Brandon Lamar, president of the NAACP Pasadena chapter. We've been sharing what's happening there in Gary, Indiana, hometown of our very own Lama Q, who came in to share that his family is there affected. Yeah. But he has a great number of them there. They said that they're good, but he grew up right there in Gary. He was just

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somebody trying to prove something. I robbing Peter just to pay Paul. I can't be around these that ain't never lose none. We think different. Things starting to really seem different. Everything that I was raised on, like honesty and integrity, start disappearing. You gotta watch what you be doing to God's children. No, it's not a threat.

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Mary, Mary, get up with a 661 on a Friday. That's what I needed.

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3: 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She helps you fight through all of the lions, tigers, and bears that haunt you after a car accident has you screaming, oh my! She has the courage to fight for you, the brain to win for you, and the heart to get you through it. That's why if there is no recovery, there is no fee. It's Homa's policy. She has been contributing to the LA community for decades. Call the law offices of Homa Malayam. 310-207-9009. The name and voice that has been trusted on KJLH for years. Lock that number in your phone now. 310-207-9009.
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5: Amazing.

0: KJLH legendary Al Green. I see, that's what I needed to hear. Everything gonna be all right. There you go. That goes out to the ladies, Lavert Park. What are you guys doing?
1: I'm at the nail shop. Oh. I say hi.
2: Bye.
0: Bye. Bye. Ladies. I'm Eric Bidet, going to check the traffic next hour, 12 after. And men of Los Angeles.
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0: Yes, ma'am.
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walks, I like the way she talks, and she turns me on with a special concern. Now I'm a different guy, and I don't compare to many. But next to her, I'm plain ordinary. 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She's a 9, a 10, a 20, 50. She's bittersweet

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Like a cold in October, she'll take you right over. It's not mean to be facetious. And that look in her eyes says you're the guy she

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